as Adam, early in the morning. As Adam, early in the morning, walking forth from the bower, refreshed with sleep. Behold me where I pass. Hear my voice. 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

0: 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I won't show you anymore.
1: We can't believe that you're so close. Nothing we need anymore. So close, I'm about to hear.
0: What? 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You took away their purity, I said, but what about the other night?
1: What makes you think it was a her?
0: The mocking voice of sending words that sliced me open in half.

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Before the blade could finally fall at last and free me from the anger and the screaming endlessly exploding. So I slit the holy union, turning it into a wound, gaped apart and bled, causing me to fire my passion as I stared into the gap, gripped like a burned and ripped out tongue. So great upon my throbbing penis was the pull towards this Venus, that there was no thought of it at all, only all-consuming lust to be inflamed. Smile inside. So I slipped my dick into it, rusting into pain, spewing blood around the room. I needed more. So I fucked it on the chalk, deep and fast. I pushed apart the shoulders, getting below my waist. Screams were slicing up the air. His eyes rolled up and teeth were bare.

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And I also realize that all our lives are evolution. 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

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I'm in this space. 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Dear Saria.

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And if you find me, Dino, man in your dream. 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Specially, specially.

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Yeah. Okay? 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I'm not a sampler.

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I got the away. 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

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Yes, the party. 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I do. 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
0: Nug changes.
1: Changes everything.
0: Nug makes you fly. It can break your wings. Nug changes.
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0: Nug makes the rules. From fools to kings. Nug changes.
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0: Then the years went rolling by. 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
1: 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This time it's working, we've given you new hope.
0: Nug changes.
1: Changes everything.
0: Nug makes you fly. It can break your wings. Nug changes.
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0: Nug makes the rules. 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
1: Let
0: 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He can break the record when it comes to buying that stuff.
1: No!

I feel just like a steer. I've been drunk for a long day, and I'm just as high as a kite.